Morgan Wallen and Doughy, Cat 102.7, Omaha's number one for new country. Throwing it back to the year when the Red Sox broke the curse of the Bambino, won the World Series when this song got released.

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1: 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No pictures of them together, no posts on the socials. 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
1: Still no idea who the mystery lady is that Brett Eldridge married 2 months ago. 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

0: Don't you?
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George Burns and Luke Bryan, Ride, Ride, Ride, a Cat 103.7. If you think you got a terrible boss, wait until you hear this story. Your boss won't seem so bad afterwards. Something this boss made their employees do at the end of each month, it's coming up in two songs. I'll tell you all about it. Don't know.

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Jason on Cat 103.7, off the way from the start of the football season. So ready for that in fantasy football. Carrie Underwood returning for her 14th season of Sunday Night Football, doing the opener. At one point, it was said she made $1 million per week doing that. She has denied those claims, though. She was

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John Morgan and Kim, myself, Cat 103.7. About 2 weeks ago, Zach Brown Band did a show at Fenway Park, and they gave out the largest prize in history, a cruise to everybody there. 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

0: Jason Aldean, anytime soon on Cat 103.7, Omaha's number one for new country. My name's Corey, filling in for Jessica. Ben, thanks for having us on. In Omaha, headed home for a dinner break to get food. How far of a drive you got?
1: 45 minutes.
0: Whoa! Why did you not just bring food with you to work?
1: I have to let the dogs out. The girlfriend is away on business.
0: Wow, sounds like...
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Langley on Cat 102.7. It's back this week. And first time since 2017, the Unicorn Frappuccino at Starbucks. This weekend only. So if you're down for sugar, chaos, and an Instagram-worthy post, this is for you.

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Jason Yu, a Morgan Wallen tribute band, are going to be at the Astro Amphitheater on the 22nd. 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

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Cat 103.7 coming up this weekend. 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

was phenomenal last night. We were able to see him. Kane Brown, that was Woman at Cat 103.7. 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
0: Didn't realize I had a favorite truck driver, but nobody's ever claimed it before, so it's all yours, Michael.

Congrats to Nathan Thomas. At the age of 18, he is the youngest male professor in history. He's at Miami-Dade University. Imagine being twice his age and emailing him, "Hey, professor, just want to check to see if you got my assignment. Can you let me know?" 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

Little Big Town gave us a new album back in 24. It was a Christmas album, though. So their first non-Christmas album since then is coming out in three Fridays on the 28th called It's a Dying Art. Cat 103.7, it's Bailey Zimmerman at Chevy Silverado.

0: 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And that was my song, Boston.
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Post Malone hinting on the socials that his next album, it might not be all country. 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

Ellingley and Morgan Wallen, I Can't Love You Anymore. Cat 103.7. You're not having much luck with the dating apps looking for love because dating app burnout is real. According to Forbes, 8 out of 10 millennials and Gen Zers, they are over it. You know, here's a crazy concept. Why not go into the wild and look for love?

0: 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Gonna get you Morgan Wallen after Cody Johnson. 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
1: He's a ranch hand in a pinch, man. 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Cause she's a gold digger with a quick trigger. A cast iron skillet swinging lid flip.

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If so, buy it this month. I was just reading how August, the best month of the year to buy patio furniture. You're going to find most deals here this month. Also, you're going to find great deals on grills and office supplies. My buddy

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Now open in the Heartwood Preserve. Wow. OMG. Oh my Gundersons. We're getting back to the music. Right.

My name is Corey, just filling in for Jessica. You can find me on the gram at Corey on Radio. Appreciate you hanging tonight. Gonna throw it back to the year when the first tweet got sent out. Going back to 06 with Rodney Atkins on Cat

Noel Langley, Loving Life Again, Cat 102.7. It's amazing to me that we can send people to space, but we don't have universal sizing when it comes to clothes. I always wear a large shirt. I'm wearing a new brand today. It's a large, but it's not a large. The size is more, I would say, barely breathing.

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8: Happy Tuesday, everybody. Welcome to show number 1677 in a row of After Midnight with me, your host, Granger Smith. So grateful to be with you again. I've got some good news. Hang tight. I'll read that for you. You're going to want to hear this. I've also got some Nashville news. Ann Hudson's got some stories about your favorite stars out there in Nashville, what they're up to in their lives. And I've got a bunch of good country music. Keep the dial right here. It's going to be a good hour. In fact, I'm with it till the sun comes up. It's After Midnight. We start right now.

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Hey, as your Tuesday gets rolling, I thought I could kick things off with some good news, hopefully put a smile on your face. Hang on for two songs and I'll share this story with you.

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of 3.7, Omaha's number one for new country. So I got a question, topic I want to discuss next hour. 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
7: Welcome to Tuesday, everybody. It's After Midnight. I'm your host, Granger Smith. So glad to be with you. I've got this question. What's the most trouble you ever got into as a kid? You got that story? Let me know. 866-607-8383. Also, Earl Dibbles Jr., the country boy, has got a dumb criminal story for us. All this here with a bunch of good country music. It's hour number two of Tuesday right now.

103.7, Omaha's number one for new country. So what's the most trouble you ever got into as a kid? Call me. We'll talk about this in two songs. 866-607-8383.

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So continuing this conversation, what's the most trouble you ever got into as a kid? 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I'll put you on the air. 866-607-8383.

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iHeart, Jason Aldean. 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
7: Hey, thanks for starting your Tuesday here with me on After Midnight. Y'all, what's up? I'm Granger Smith, your host. I have some things that went down on this day in history I want to talk about coming up, plus some Nashville news with Ann Hudson. She's going to talk about her favorite stars out there in Nashville and what they're up to. All of this here early on a Tuesday. I'm glad you're with me. Keep that station here.

Cat 103.7. All right, y'all ready to dive into today's history? This famous prison saw its first captives arrive. I'll tell you about it in history coming up in two songs.

0: 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Next up, Ann Hudson joining us to dish out some Nashville news. Ann, what's on deck?
1: Well, this is fun, Granger. Did you see Morgan Wallen's song, I Had Some Help, got a little rework for Sesame Street? I got the story coming up in your Nashville news next.

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8: Tuesday Third Shifters, thank you for keeping things running. I'm Granger Smith. So grateful to be sharing this Tuesday morning with you here on After Midnight. I've got this question. If you could bring back one country legend, who would it be? Call me, 866-607-8383. I've also got Earl Dibbles, Jr., the country boy with the dumb criminal story to share with us, and a whole bunch of good country music in between all this. I'm glad you're with me. Keep the dial right here. It's After Midnight.

103.7, Omaha's number one for new country. If you could bring back one country legend, who would it be? 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
1: Hey, how's it going? Up pretty early today, driving down from St. Louis, Missouri to New Orleans. It's great to be listening to the show this morning, though. Love Mississippi. Love this part of the country, so thank you.
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A note to thieves. 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Earl is going to be here to share what went down in this true, dumb criminal story coming up next.

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7: Tuesday, early risers. What's up? Welcome to After Midnight with me, Granger Smith. I'm your host. I've got some good news I want to read for y'all coming up. Put a smile on your face, hopefully. Plus some Nashville news with Ann Hudson. She's coming in to talk about your favorite stars out there in Nashville and catch you up with their news. Hang tight for all of this early on a Tuesday. We are After Midnight.

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Hey, as your Tuesday gets rolling, I thought I could kick things off with some good news, hopefully put a smile on your face. 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

103.7, Omaha's number one for new country. Last hour, we were talking about bringing back a country legend. Who would it be if you could bring back any country legend? 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
1: Ranger Smith, this is Deanna calling from Southeast Tennessee. I just wanted to say I appreciate you every morning driving me into work. 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

0: number one for new country is Cat 103.7. It is Steve and Gina in the morning. Happy Tuesday, Steve Lundy.
1: Gina Melton.
0: How are you, Sunshine?
1: I'm good, Steve. How are you?
0: I'm doing well.
1: Yeah?
0: Played a little golf yesterday.
1: Good for you.
0: Got a little sun, as you can tell.
1: I can tell.
0: So, how about you?
1: What did I do yesterday? I went to the gym.
0: Mm-hmm.
1: That's pretty much it.
0: Well, hey.
1: Just trying to come up with something exciting.
0: You got something positive accomplished.
1: I committed to my health yesterday. That's what I did.
0: Hey, how would you like $1,000 and be able to spend it in Las Vegas at our iHeartRadio Music Festival? I'll tell you how you can coming up in 6 minutes. Here's Russell Dickerson, Happened to Me, on Cat 103.7.

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1: You got to be careful what you read, because last week I read that when Keith found out that Nicole Kidman now has a guy that she's seeing,
0: yes,
1: he's devastated.
0: Yeah.
1: But then yesterday I read that he's relieved that she is seeing somebody.
0: What's the deal with that? Come on. You just
1: can't believe what you read.
0: Straight.
1: Gina has the three things you need to know, and you can believe that. And coming up in just moments is Morgan Wallen and Don't We on Cat 103.7.

0: 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I think we've all known somebody that's so crazy that they're beautiful.
1: What are you looking at me for?
2: I'm saying you're beautiful. Very, very, very beautiful.
1: Thank you, Steve.
0: Hey, happy Tuesday. It is Steve and Gina. 78 degrees in Omaha Council Bluffs. It's 5:30. Gina has the three things you need to know.
1: The death toll has risen to more than 130 after a magnitude 7.4 earthquake struck Colombia on Monday. Rescue efforts are underway to find survivors who may be trapped under the rubble of collapsed buildings. A rare partial solar eclipse will be visible across dozens of U.S. states, including Iowa, tomorrow beginning around 10:34 Central Time. While the U.S. won't experience the full blackout of totality this time, millions will still be able to catch a glimpse of the event as long as they use certified solar eclipse glasses or a pinhole projector. And finally, parents, if you've heard your kids saying that's AI, don't assume they're talking about technology. Apparently, this is their version of calling something fake, sketchy, or just plain suspicious. And those are the three things you need to know.
0: 6-7. It is Steve and Gina coming up here on Cat 103.7. We've got our Nashville Now report. Cole Wetzel has some explaining to do.
1: Uh-oh.
0: In a good way. Okay. That's on the way at 5:40. Also, we're going to hear from Taylor Swift, throwback from Montgomery Gentry. Again, it's...
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0: 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I still want to get to see Cars 5. Did you go see it?
1: I did, yeah.
0: Is it good?
1: It's very, very good.
0: Do you have to see 1, 2, 3, or 4 to understand
1: well,
0: it?
1: I mean, I don't know about that.
0: All right. Every morning at 5:40 and again at 8:50, we bring you our Nashville Now report here with Steve and Gina in the morning. Remember that time we had an iHeart Country World premiere of Jaded with Co Wetzel and Ella Langley? Remember that?
1: I do remember that time, yeah.
0: Co Wetzel explains why he chose Ella to be with him on that song. He says it's familiarity. He said they recorded Why We Fight early on in their careers. He said every time they ran into each other, they talked about how much fun that was and they need to do it again sometime. When he got this song, he thought of Ella. He says he just loves the way that she brings sincerity to her vocals. And as for her part, she says it was a no-brainer that they've known each other and been friends a long time. And he was one of the first artists she ever got to collaborate with. She thought she owed him that. So,
1: that's cool.
0: Out comes Jaded. And, of course, we play it now right here on Cat 103.7.
1: Miranda Lambert's new album called Crisco, by the way, is getting a big celebration at an iconic country music venue, and that's Billy Bob's in Texas. She's going to play host to a one-night-only album release show on Tuesday, October 6th. That's 4 days after the album drops, and tickets are going to go quickly. They go on sale this Friday at 10 o'clock, and you can get more details on her website.
0: And that is a look at Nashville Now. We bring it to you at 5:40 and 8:50 every weekday morning here with Steve and Gina in the morning. Hopefully this morning's a little smoother than yesterday morning traffic-wise. We're going to check in with Lucy Chapman next after Montgomery Gentry on Cat 103.7.

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Of course, that was back before the war. Yeah, your uncle and I made quite a pair, flying F-15s through hostile air. He went down, but they missed me by a hair. He'd always stop right there and say,

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1: It's going to be so fun.
0: Yeah, going to be at the Susan Knapp Amphitheater, a free with gate admission.
1: Wow.
0: So that's going to be a great show. They were one of the loudest groups we'd ever seen.
1: Ever, yeah.
0: He had to come before 6 o'clock here with Steve and Gina. We've got Ella Langley lined up, Jason Aldean, Justin Moore coming up for us.
1: I think most of us can agree that the Home Depot really brings it when it comes to the holidays and decorations. Mm. Well, wait until you hear what they're doing now. I'll have that coming up at 5:55.
0: Rusty Lord's First Alert 6 forecast calls for a 40% chance of a morning thunder shower, then partly cloudy, hot and humid today with a high of 95.
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2: 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Wow. OMG. Oh my Gundersons.

0: Cat 103.7, Jason Aldean, repeat after me, Gina.
1: Yes.
0: You.
1: Make it.
0: Eze. There you go.
1: It's nice like job. Two words. Yeah. Eze. Yeah.
0: So you could be a country singer.
1: Thanks.
0: It's 5:55 with Steve and Gina in the morning, 78, high 95 today, a chance of a morning thunder shower.
1: I think most of us agree that Home Depot is really bringing it when it comes to the holidays.
0: Oh, and yeah.
1: It's been especially happening over the last several years. You know, Skelly, the skeleton that a lot of people have that's like, what? It's like 100 feet tall, I swear, those things.
0: No hyperbole, but yeah, it is big.
1: Yeah, it's big. Home Depot is now almost skipping Halloween. Now they still have all that stuff and heading straight to Christmas. And shoppers are proving they're ready because two of the store's giant holiday decorations have already sold out.
0: Sold out?
1: Yeah, but you want to hear some good news? They are restocking. One is an 8.5-foot Santa holding a lantern, and the other is an equally massive reindeer pulling a sleigh. Each one costs about $300, and people are already online complaining that they missed the chance to grab one. But again, they are going to be restocking them.
0: People complaining.
1: I know.
0: Whose fault is it? 8.5-foot Santa.
1: Yeah, yeah. It's cool looking.
0: I didn't realize Santa was that tall.
1: Well, you should see him. He's up on our Steve and Gina page at thecat.com.
0: Kind of thought he was short and portly. I say this because I know a lot of people are hurting right now, but it just amazes me the amount of money we spend on Halloween.
1: I know.
0: Christmas. And I mean, it's just the decorations.
1: Just things make us happy, I think.
0: I think that's it. Yeah. I think you're right. I think it gives us that whatever that stuff is that makes us happy. Yeah.
1: That's weird.
0: Yeah. Hey, check it out again on our Steve and Gina page at thecat.com.

0: 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Guaranteed human.
1: Hey there. Happy Tuesday. It is Steve and Gina in the morning. Steve Lundy.
2: Gina Melton.
1: Well, it's going to be another warm one. No, it's just going to be plain hot today, Gina.
2: Yeah, it's going to be plain hot. Rusty Lord from First Alert 6 says a 40% chance of a morning thunder shower, then partly cloudy, hot, humid today, 95 for the high. Tonight, a 30% chance of storms, mostly to the north, a low of 72. Right now, it is 78 degrees in Omaha, Council Bluffs.
1: If you're tired of humidity, how about a trip to the desert?
2: Yeah, it's like, a dry heat.
1: Like in Las Vegas. 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

0: 103.7, Brad Paisley, and She's Everything. It is Steve and Gina in the morning. Time is 6:10, Tuesday. It's the 11th of August. Dang, we're near halfway through the month.
1: I know.
0: School starts today in Ralston.
1: Yeah.
0: Can you believe that?
1: That's crazy. And you know what else is today? And I want to take a moment to recognize you, because I know you would never say anything yourself, is you're being inducted into the Nebraska Broadcasters Hall of Fame. This is a huge, huge deal. Uh-huh. I know our listeners would love to know how this happened. And
0: so would I.
1: and it's very easy. In the whole history of the Nebraska Broadcasters Association, there have been only, and this includes this class, 127 members inducted into this. And you are one of them. And I'm so proud of you. Uh-huh. You know, one of my favorite things about you is you show up every single morning with heart and a love for your community. And I get a front row seat every single morning. Uh-huh. And I want to bring us back to the day that I met you back in 2004. And I remember that we had lunch over across the street at the Dundee Dell. And I was very, very pregnant. And I was very emotional. And I was so happy to meet you, because I was already a big fan, because I listened to you when you were on Sweet 98. And that I get to work with you every single day and call you my partner, and most importantly, call you my friend. I'm very lucky, but just know that tonight we're going to celebrate you with just this small class of people that get this, and you get it for a reason. You get it because you're legendary and you're an incredible human being who's been on some legendary stations, but luckily we get to have you here.
0: You are so sweet.
1: Yeah.
0: I'm
1: sweet. Yeah, you deserve it.
0: That means a lot. And Gina and I, you know, we have this fun relationship. We rib each other, but we're also dear, dear friends. Mm-hmm. And that means a lot. Thank you. 22 years with you. And I mentioned this in the comments tonight, but you already know this because we've talked about it. We have said good morning to each other and taken the air with each other almost 5,500 times.
1: Wow, that's just crazy.
0: Think of that.
1: That's just crazy.
0: 5,500 times. And I love it because I get to come into one of the nicest, sweetest people every morning. Oh, and I appreciate that. Thank you.
1: Well,
0: it's going to be a lot of fun.
1: It's well deserved. I'm so happy that your family will be there.
0: Yeah.
1: And all of our colleagues are coming. It'll be very fun.
0: Well, you are very, very sweet.
1: Well,
0: thank you.
1: It's my pleasure.
0: And you're just a huge part. I mean, 22 years together in radio, that just doesn't happen.
1: Should I come up and get the award with you?
0: Sure. Yeah.
1: No. Move over, Steve. I need some more room here. No.
0: You are very sweet. I love you. It is 6:12. It is Steve and Gina. 78, high of 95 today. Can't rule out a thundershower this morning. Here's Post Malone and Morgan Wallen. I Had Some Help on Cat 103.7.

0: 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It is Steve and Gina in the morning. Steve Lundy.
1: Gina Melton.
0: We are big believers in the role that teachers play in our children's lives. We just really want to support our teachers. They make a difference each and every day. I'm thinking, you know, Ralston School starting today. A bunch more over the next couple of days. And here's our chance to say thanks with our iHeartRadio Thank a Teacher powered by Donors Choose.
1: You can nominate an outstanding public school teacher who goes above and beyond for students, and they could be one of our $5,000 winners for classroom supplies and resources. And you can get more info at thecat.com/teachers.
0: Saw a guy driving the most amazing Silverado yesterday.
1: Oh, yeah.
0: I said, nice car. He goes, you mean truck? I said, no, this is a truck. I pointed at mine. I'm teasing, but got Bailey Zimmerman and his Silverado coming up. Also, Chris Young here with Steve and Gina. Weather-wise, going to be another hot one today here in Cat Country.
1: It sure is. A 40% chance of a morning thunder shower, then partly cloudy, hot, humid, a high of 95. And tonight, partly cloudy, a 30% chance.
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3: Ah, the crisp, bright rays of a freshly minted new day, which you are so not ready for.
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1: Cat 103.7, Bailey Zimmerman with Steve and Gina in the morning. If you just tuned in, Gina was talking about Christmas already. Here we are on the first day of school in Ralston.
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1: Yeah, we're already talking about Christmas decorations, and you told me something I had a hard time believing.
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1: That is just, like, that's what? Crazy. 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
3: Hey, Steve and Gina, that's exciting news that Home Depot already has, you know, Christmas decorations out. Will they have the 100-foot tall Dominic the Donkey? 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
1: Gina's favorite song.
2: Oh, no. 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
1: Wouldn't that be something? A huge Dominic the Donkey.
2: Yeah, that'd be something, all right.
1: It's not going to be too long, Gina. Gina stabbed our inflatable Dominic the Donkey.
2: I did not stab it. No. It just accidentally, something happened to it. I don't know what happened.
1: Yeah. Hey, coming up next, Gina has the three things you need to know.
2: Boy, the universe is going to be putting on a show tomorrow, and we'll be able to see it right here in our area. I'll have that story on the way.
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0: projector.
1: That sounds so ominous. Blackout of totality.
0: I know.
1: Kind of reminds me of your sorority career at UNO.
0: Thank you. Thanks for bringing that up. After I said all that nice stuff.
1: I know. That was really not necessary, but fun.
0: Finally, parents, if you've heard your kids saying that's AI, don't assume they're talking about technology. Apparently, this is their version of calling something fake, sketchy, or just plain suspicious. Experts say it's an example of language evolving, with AI becoming shorthand for anything that seems inauthentic.
1: Wow, 6-7.
0: And those are the three things you need to know.
1: 40% chance of a morning thunder shower, then partly cloudy today, hot and humid, with a high of 95, 91 tomorrow with some more humidity, and then maybe some rain on Thursday. Matter of fact, 80% chance that we're going to cool things off to about 83 on Thursday.
0: Okay, that's good.
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0: 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It's time for our Steve and Gina Fast Five. We're going to give you a topic or category, and you will give us five items related to that topic or category. Now, if you do, we've got a great prize for you today, and that is tickets to late night at the zoo.
1: Must be 21 or older, because it's a 21 and older event.
0: Yes.
1: Because they do serve beverages. Get in line. We'll start with the fifth caller, 833-813-1037. That's 833-813-1037. Again, we'll start with caller five right after we hear from Luke Bryan, Country and She Knows It. On the number one for new country, Cat 103.7.

0: Cat 103.7 is your number one for New Country. What is it? September is it 19th, 15th? Something. No, it wouldn't be 19th. Anyway, the new season of American Idol.
1: What are you talking about?
0: You don't read my mind, Gina?
1: What are you doing here?
0: Let's read Steve's mind. Luke Bryan there, of course, going to be there with Lionel Richie and Carrie Underwood again.
1: It's going to be good.
0: Let's play our Steve and Gina Fast Five.
1: We're giving you a shot to win two passes to Late Nights at the Zoo at the Henry Dorley Zoo. And all you have to do is give us five items related to the topic or category we're going to give you.
0: 833-813-1037, our number. If you get a busy signal, keep on trying. You might get through. Here's Jen in Omaha. Good morning, Jen.
2: Morning.
0: Thank you for listening. Are you ready?
2: Ready.
0: All right. You sound hesitant, Jen. You're going to do just fine.
1: All right. Yeah. All right.
0: You've got 10.37 seconds for crying out loud.
1: A whole 10.37 seconds.
0: All right, Jen, you have 10.37 seconds to name five famous people named John. Five famous people named John. Go.
2: John Hancock, John, I don't know. Why do I always get the hard ones? John.
0: I'm sorry we did run out of time there, Jen, but try again tomorrow, and we really appreciate you listening. Hope you have a great Tuesday. That opens up a line. Savannah's in Omaha. Hi, Savannah.
3: Hi.
0: Go, Savannah. Savannah.
3: Oh, sorry, I'm going. Okay. John Lennon, John F. Kennedy, John Cena, John Williams, John Travolta.
0: Wow.
1: Good job. Right. Woo, I was starting to stress.
0: I like the John Cena. Yes, nice job there. Good on you. Well done. Well, hey, congratulations, Savannah. Are you over 21?
3: Yes, I am.
0: All right. Well, we've got two passes to Late Nights at the Zoo at the Henry Dorley Zoo for you. If you hang on, we'll set you up. Okay, Savannah?
3: Okay. Thank you so much.
0: Thank you for listening. We appreciate it. Thank you, Travis. Thank you, Wendy. Thank you, everybody, for trying. It's our Steve and Gina Fast Five every weekday morning at 6:40 right here on Cat 103.7.

0: 103.7. That's Miss Lainey Wilson with Steve and Gina in the morning here on Cat 103.7. It's going to be a little hot today, a little humid today. A 40% chance of a morning thunder shower, then partly cloudy, hot, humid, 95 for the high. Tonight, a slight chance of storms, mostly to the north, a low of 72. Right now, it's 78 degrees in Cat Country.
1: Man, I golfed yesterday.
0: Yeah.
1: Ugh, I stunk.
0: You mean you stunk because you were sweaty?
1: That and I should never play golf again.
0: Oh man.
1: Ouch. I think that's it for this year.
0: That's all they wrote.
1: It was that bad. On the way, we've got Joke.
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0: 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OMG. 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
4: 6:55. My wife Terry was ticked at me last night.
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1: Hey, Ralston. It's back to school today. Good luck, kiddos, those that go back today and the rest of the week. And then tomorrow, like four more metro schools go back to school. This is hard to believe, isn't it?
2: It makes me think of school lunch. You know, sometimes when we go do our book tour mm-hmm. and school lunch smells so good.
1: Because it's always right at, well, lunchtime. And we're hungry. It's like,
2: can I have some?
1: You can leave now. I don't have to.
2: I don't have to leave.
1: I mean, what are we having today? It is a Steve and Gina Happy Tuesday. Going to be a hot and humid one today.
2: It is. Rusty Lord from First Alert 6 says a 40% chance of morning thunder showers, then partly cloudy, hot, humid, 95 for the high. Tonight, a 30% chance of storms, mostly to the north.
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0: 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It is Steve and Gina in the morning. Time is 7:08. Rascal Flatts there. Today is Son and Daughter Day. Good day to celebrate our kiddos. I just want to say how thankful I am for Jessica and Adam and Christopher and Dylan. And you've got two great kids.
1: I do. Parker and Grant. Just really appreciate them. And you know what else today is?
0: My adoptive nephews.
1: Today is the day that you're being inducted into the Nebraska Broadcasters Hall of Fame, which is just an incredible honor. And I know you would never say anything yourself because you're a very understated kind of guy. You don't do anything for awards. But I want to recognize what an incredible honor this is, because I think there's only been like 120 some members inducted into this since the 70s. I mean, it's been, you know, a long time and a short amount of people. And the reason why you're being inducted is because of your contributions and the legacy that you've created here and over the years that you've been doing broadcasting. And something I love about you is the fact that you are just a good person in general, a good human. People say, do you actually like working with Steve? And I said, I really do like working with him, because you're just one of those kind of people that, you know, you treat everybody like a friend. And
0: that's sweet of you.
1: I'm just so proud of you. I don't know how to say it best, but what I will say is that every morning you come in here, you're funny, sure. You really are very funny. But what I love is your heart for the community, your heart for the things that we do in the community, like the Radiothon and, you know, things for veterans. And I just couldn't be more proud of you. And I've been able to wake up and see you be who you are every morning for 22 years now?
0: 22 years.
1: Yeah.
0: You're so sweet. Yeah, I figured, and you'll hear it tonight, but for those who won't be there, I did the best guesstimate we could, figuring in vacations and you having babies and me having surgeries. But I figured that we've said good morning to each other over 5,400 times.
1: Oh, man.
0: And in minute most of the time.
1: Good morning.
0: No, you're very sweet. You know, Gina, you've been my partner for 22 years. That's unheard of in radio.
1: Yeah.
0: I mean, it literally is almost unheard of. And it's just because of the person you are. I look forward to coming in here each and every day, and you're a huge part of the reason I look forward to coming in here. We give each other grief like brothers and sisters, but we love each other.
1: And
0: you become one of my best friends, and it's just that's very kind of you. But you're a huge part of of my professional and now personal life. So thank you.
1: And I'm so glad that your family will be able to be there, and I wish all of our listeners would be able to be there. I will say that we have a little video that we'll be doing for Steve tonight, and when everything is over, because you haven't seen it yet.
0: No.
1: We'll post that on YouTube so that you'll be able to see
0: just
1: all the things that you've done and the legacy you've created.
0: Well, you are too sweet. You are too sweet. And thank you. That was very kind of you. It is Steve and Gina. 77 right now, get hit 95 today, and it's gonna be humid. Sorry. A little teriyaki last night.
1: Yeah, no kidding.
0: Here's the Zac Brown Band.

0: the Zach Brown Band here on Cat 103.7 with Steve and Gina in the morning.
1: Going to be at Pinnacle Bank Arena in November.
0: It's going to be fun.
1: You had to come before 7:30. Got Luke Combs.
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0: Luke Combs on Cat 103.7 with Steve and Gina in the morning. Steve Lundy.
1: Gina Melton.
0: Day one of school. Ralston School is open today.
1: Uh-huh.
0: And tomorrow, there's going to be like four more that open in the metro. Hey, we proudly present Chasing You, a Morgan Wallen tribute band, coming to Astor Amphitheater on Saturday, August 22nd. They're so good. 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
0: I love some of these tribute bands. I think half the fun would be coming up with a name.
1: Yes.
0: One of my favorites is Yachtly Crew.
1: That's the best. I love that. I love that so much.
0: At the Iowa State Fair this year, there's the Jammy Buffett.
1: Those are great names.
0: Coming up next, Gina has the three things you need to know.
1: Boy, the universe is going to be putting on a show tomorrow, and we'll be able to see it right here in our area. I'll have that on the way.
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1: Bougie. You like bougie, don't you, Gina?
2: I love bougie.
1: I don't even know how to spell it. It is
2: B-O-U-G-I-E.
1: Is that what it is?
2: Yeah.
1: Well, you came up with that fast.
2: Well, I mean.
1: Cat 103. I would have guessed B-O-O-G-I, but that's also spells boogie. So
2: that's a whole different thing.
1: It is Steve and Gina here on Cat 103.7. The muggy morning. Going to get muggier. We just had some rain, and boy, if that sun comes out, it's going to get really humid today.
2: Yikes.
1: Rusty Lord's forecast on the way right now at 7:30. Gina has the three things you need to know.
2: The death toll has risen to more than 130 after a magnitude 7.4 earthquake struck Colombia on Monday. Rescue efforts are underway to find survivors. A rare partial solar eclipse will be visible across dozens of U.S. states, including Iowa, tomorrow beginning at 10:34 a.m. Central Time. While the U.S. won't experience the full blackout, you can catch a glimpse of the event as long as you use those glasses, like the solar eclipse glasses or a pinhole projector. And finally, parents, if you've heard your kids saying that's AI, don't assume they're talking about technology. Apparently, this is their version of calling something fake, sketchy, or just plain suspicious. And those are the three things.

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6: If you're not familiar with them, a cappella group.
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6: They won that. Oh, man, I can't remember the name of that contest they won, but I love a cappella music. All right, here is today's Google Buster. 42% of us have used one of these belonging to someone else. With or without permission. What is it? 42% of us have used one of these belonging to someone else with or without their permission. What is it? 833-813-1037. A number will start with caller 5 833-813-1037. 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

0: house in your plane. And
1: I know.
0: Yeah.
1: That's never going to happen for me.
0: He's earned every bit of it.
1: Yeah, he has. You know,
0: we remember when he was driving a broken down bus with one headlight and no air conditioning.
1: And we aren't kidding you.
0: It is a Steve and Gina looking for the answer for a 740 Steve and Gina Google Buster question with IQ Car Wash.
1: 42% of us have used one of these belonging to somebody else with or without permission. What do you think it is?
0: 833-813-1037. A number. Rebecca is in Herman. Hi, Rebecca.
2: Good morning.
0: Takema Herman starts school today, don't they?

0: They do.
1: All right.
0: It's time.
1: Okay. What do you think we're talking about here, Rebecca?
0: Well, this wouldn't be me, but I'm going to say, would it be someone's toothbrush?
1: Ooh, toothbrush.
0: I know.
1: Yes, that's right. That is correct.
2: You are exactly right.
1: That is correct. 42% of them grabbed somebody else's toothbrush and used it. Gina, you?
2: No way. I'd rather just not brush my teeth.
1: Rebecca, you?
0: No way. That's disgusting.
1: No, I couldn't either.
0: I used my finger instead.
2: Yeah, seriously, that's better than the alternative.
1: And I have borrowed someone else's finger to clean my teeth too, but not their toothbrush.
2: Steven.
1: Well, Rebecca, you hang on. We're going to set you up for that IQ Car Wash gift card and tickets to see Pentatonix on November 12th, okay?
0: Thank you.
1: Well, thank you so much. We appreciate you listening there in Herman, and good luck to the kids starting school today in Tacoma, Herman. Thank you, Dallas, Joel, Trevin. It is our 740 Stephen Gina Google Buster every weekday morning right here with your number one for new country, Cat 103.7.

0: smile. Cat 103.7, that's Uncle Cracker. It is Steve and Gina in the morning. Hey, coming up at 9 o'clock this morning, how would you like to be off to Las Vegas with $1,000 to spend?
1: Wouldn't that be so fun?
0: I'd like to be off to Las Vegas even without $1,000 to spend.
1: Yeah, me too.
0: But it's our iHeartRadio Music Festival presented by Capital One, September 18th and 19th, and you can be there. We're going to have three chances today for you to text in a keyword, 9, 1, and 5. Okay, so make an appointment to be here at those times, and you could be our next winner.
1: Rusty Lord from First Alert 6 says a 40% chance of some morning thunder showers, then partly cloudy, hot, humid today, a high of 95. Tonight, another chance of storms, mostly to the north, a low of 72. Right now, it is 77 degrees in Omaha, Council Bluffs at 747.
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1: Hey, welcome. It is Tuesday, August 11th. School's in session. At least one school district in the metro. Ralston starts school today. And more tomorrow. Got me thinking, what was the one thing you look forward to the most about back to school? One thing you looked forward to the most about back to school. Those feelings. They were good feelings.
2: They were good feelings.
1: For about a day.
2: And then you're like, why?
1: 833-813-1037 is the number. 833-813-1037. What was your favorite thing about back to school? And nothing doesn't qualify as an answer.
2: Yeah. Rusty Lord from First Alert 6 says a 40% chance of morning thunder showers, then partly cloudy, hot, humid, a high of 95. Tonight, partly cloudy, a 30% chance of storms, mostly to the north.
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0: 103.7. Isn't the mind an interesting thing? I mean, there's that one little place in my brain where I remember the part where she goes, come on, baby. But there's right. a huge space this morning where I couldn't find my billfold.
1: Right. Well,
0: what is that with a human brain?
1: I don't know.
0: It is 8:07. It is Steve and Gina. Our toll-free number, 833-813-1037. We've got Ralston starting school today, and then tomorrow, Millard, Gretna, Bennington, Papillion, La Vista. We just heard Takema Herman's in today, too. What was your favorite thing about going back to school? What about you, Gina?
1: For me, it was having those nice, clean notebooks, you know?
0: Oh, did you have the blue ones, or did you get... See, I got the plain old blues. It was like fake denim, you know?
1: Yeah.
0: What about you? Did you get a trapper keeper and all that stuff?
1: I did. I got all the fancy stuff and the pens that smelled.
0: Of course you did.
1: You know.
0: I got the old blue notebook that probably cost a dollar and the fat 8 crayons.
1: Well, you know.
0: And I love my parents dearly. But what about you? 833-813-1037. We've got... Dave in Omaha. Dave, what about you?
2: Getting away from the parents and doing house chores is one of the good things about not going back to school.
0: Yeah, no chores. Got you there. Hey, thanks, Dave. Stick is listening at Offutt Air Force Base. Hey, Stick, good morning.
3: Good morning. How are you guys doing?
0: Fantastic, sir. What's the one thing you loved most about back to school?
3: A brand new pair of shoes. Oh. I went faster than I did last year.
0: Do you remember your favorite pair? What was the brand?
3: Asics.
0: Oh, Asics. Oh, nice. Yeah, nice. Hey, Stick, appreciate you listening down there. Hope you have a great day.
3: Thank you. You guys too.
0: Oh, yeah, the shoes.
1: The shoes were so great.
0: My wife, Terry, and I were watching The Sandlot the other night.
1: Mm-hmm.
0: And it was a part where Vinny... has to jump over the fence to get the ball from the beast.
1: Uh-huh.
0: And so he brought out his brand new pair of PF Flyers. And I actually went online, and there's some old brands of tennis shoes, PF Flyers, Red Ball Jets. You can still buy them online.
1: Really?
0: I couldn't believe it.
1: Wow.
0: A pair of shoes just like Benny the Jet wore in the Sandlot.
1: Huh.
0: No, they're costly.
1: Yeah, well, I bet they are. But
0: you can still buy them. What about you? What was your favorite thing about going back to school? 833-813-1037. Or leave us a talkback message on your free iHeartRadio app at the talkback button there. Here's Kenny Chesney in Beer in Mexico with Steve and Gina in the morning on Cat 103.7.

0: Cat 103.7, Kenny Chesney. It is Steve and Gina in the morning. Steve Lundy.
1: Gina Melton.
0: Time is 8:10, 77, going to hit 95 today. Rusty Lord has more of that 6th alert forecast coming up. First alert, 6th forecast coming up in just a moment. I'll get it right. First day of school, and we were talking about what's the one thing you did look forward to about the first day of school. And I think a lot of kids, it's the supplies.
1: Yes, I think so too.
0: Fresh supplies.
1: Mm-hmm.
0: And to me, mine was more than the notebook and all the lunchbox. That's when kids still use lunchbox. I don't know. Do kids use lunchboxes?
1: Yeah, of course they do.
0: Okay.
1: Yeah, not everybody has hot lunch.
0: But the theme, and then I remember getting ones with like rockets on them and stuff like that. Or my favorite TV show or whatever.
1: Barbie.
0: Yeah.
1: Snoopy.
0: And then my friend Bobby came to school one time with like a workman's lunchbox. And then it wasn't cool to have a picture of lunchbox in it.
1: It's like, come on, man.
0: Dude, I'm not ready to grow up. But it is that. It's that fresh new stuff.
1: Oh, that's the best.
0: 833-81.
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0: 103.7. They'll be at the Iowa State Fair. That's the Eli Young Band and Crazy Girl featuring Omaha's own John Jones on the bass. That group has been intact, the same four, since they started.
1: That's cool.
0: That's unusual.
1: It is. Kind of like us, being together for 22 years. Very unusual.
0: There you go. 825, 77, now going to hit 95 today.
1: Home Depot really brings it when it comes to, like, the holidays, decorations, things like that. We already know how they're Skelly, the 190-foot, you know, skeleton, which we can't understand where people put that thing when it's off-season. But Home Depot is skipping right across Halloween and heading straight for Christmas. And shoppers are proving that they're already excited about it because they have already sold out of two of these big things that they have that are new this year. And that is an 8.5-foot Santa holding a lantern. And the other is an equally massive reindeer pulling a sleigh. Each one costs about $300. People already were complaining online. They're saying, we missed our chance. But don't worry, they are restocking their shelves. And you can see this. It's up on our Steve and Gina page at thecat.com.
0: 8.5-foot Santa.
1: Can you believe that?
0: I remember we used to have some lit reindeer in the front yard. And the cool thing for kids to do was steal those reindeer and put them in unusual positions, if you know what I mean.
1: I do know what you mean.
0: Let's hope they don't with these huge deer. But that's crazy.
1: Isn't that nuts?
0: Yeah. You know, those skellies you were talking about last year, my wife Terry and I were in Ashland, went over there and had a bite to eat and do some shopping. And we went around a corner, and it was at Christmas time, and somebody had just left up their skelly from Halloween and just put a red Santa hat on top.
1: That's fantastic. What a great idea.
0: Nothing says Merry Christmas like a 12-foot skeleton.
1: Oh, my gosh.
0: 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Coming up next, Gina has the three things you need to know, including our Smile File story.
1: Well, what starts up as not such a Smile File story happened into the sweetest surprise for this Rhode Island family. I'll have that story on the way.
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0: happened, and he offered to rebuild the stand completely free. And he didn't stop there. He brought his son, Casey, along, and together they used the family's original blueprints to recreate that entire structure.
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0: I know, I do too.
1: Yeah. 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Morgan Wallen, Post Malone, Jelly Roll, Tim McGraw all lined up for us. Rusty Lord's First Alert 6 forecast calls for still a chance of a morning thunder shower in parts of our listening area, but today it's going to be partly cloudy, hot, and humid.
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1: Son of a Sinner. Oh, I'm sorry.
0: It's true. You can just make that into anything, can't you?
1: Well, Cole Wetzel and Ella Langley, they probably have another hit. Remember that time we played the new song, Jaded?
0: I do remember that time.
1: Well, Cole Wetzel tells us the story of getting together on that song coming up in our Nashville Now report. But first, here's Tim McGraw and Real Good Man on your number one for new country, Cat 103.7.

0: Ladies and gentlemen, Tim McGraw has left the building.
1: He's actually home. He's actually home in bed.
0: Home showered.
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0: That's Real Good Man on Cat 103.7. It is Steve and Gina in the morning. In our Nashville Now report, remember that time we had the iHeart Country World premiere of Co Wetzel and Ella Langley Jaded? Remember that time?
1: I do remember that time.
0: Well, you might wonder what led Co Wetzel to choose Ella. Well, first off, she's one of the hottest stars out there right now.
1: Right.
0: But they have history.
1: Yes.
0: They have history. They go back. They did a recording called That's Why We Fight early on in their careers. And they'd run into each other occasionally after that. Thought, you know, we really should record again. And so when he had this song and he knew he wanted another voice, first one that popped into his mind, he says, was Ella. And she said, yeah, we've known each other, been friends a long time. It was just a natural. So I think they got a big hit on their hands.
1: I think they do, too.
0: Could end up being number one for both of them.
1: I absolutely love the name of Miranda Lambert's new album that's coming out. It's called Crisco. And she's going to do something cool, a one-night-only celebration of that album. It's going to be at Billy Bob's in Texas. And that album does drop on Tuesday, October 6th, and just a few days later is when she's doing the whole thing at Billy Bob's. Tickets will go quickly, and so if you're a Miranda fan, maybe you can make it to Texas. They go on sale this Friday at 10 o'clock.
0: I love all those double names. Billy Bob, Jim Bob.
1: Yes.
0: Joe Bob.
1: Yep.
0: Lisa,
1: all of them.
0: Lisa Bob.
1: Okay, that's all different. That's one I haven't heard.
0: And that is Look at Nashville Now. We bring it to you at 5:40 and 8:50 every weekday morning right here with Steve and Gina in the morning. We're getting
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Anderson's Jeweler Studio, now open in the Heartwood Preserve. Wow. OMG, oh my Gundersons. 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Now, Steve Lundy takes his place in the Nebraska Broadcasters Hall of Fame. 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We're climbing back in the saddle. 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

0: 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Just how far does a goodbye go? It is Steve and Gina in the morning in the early going of our 9 at 9.
1: We have Luke Bryan's latest on the way, as well as James Otto. 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
1: On the way, we're going to hear from Cole Swindell in our 9 at 9. Here's Shibuzi with some good news on Cat 103.7.

0: Yeah, 103.7, Cole Swindell. She had me at Heads Carolina. And speaking of Carolina, you're heading there this week.
1: I am. I'm going to go see my dad and my stepmom. They live just outside of Asheville. It's so beautiful there. Lots of bears, though. And they seem to think a bear bell is going to save us all. And I think, no, that is not going to save us all.
0: You know how to know when you're in the area of a bear?
1: How?
0: Check out the bear poop.
1: Okay. Bear poop.
0: You want to know what bear poop looks like?
1: What does bear poop look like?
0: It has little bells in it.
1: Okay, I'll give you that one.
0: Well, that's going to be fun. I've never been to North Carolina. I look forward to doing
1: it
0: someday.
1: My parents invited you, so you can come. You and Terry.
0: Got Rodney Atkins on the way. Also, Ella Langley with Morgan Wallen. And if you missed that keyword, worth $1,000 and a trip to our...
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0: 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There's a couple of heavy hitters for you.
1: That's for sure.
0: I Can't Love You Anymore. Hey, it is Steve and Gina. You have until 9:55 to text in this hour's keyword worth $1,000 and a trip to our iHeartRadio Music Festival. Kenny Chesney, Ella Langley, so many great stars. That keyword is lucky. Text that word lucky, L-U-C-K-Y, to 200-200 by 9:55, and you are good to go. And then we'll have another one for you coming up at 1 o'clock.
1: There you go.
0: Yeah.
1: Steve, I wanted to say congratulations. I'm so excited to be able to celebrate you along with your family and our colleagues tonight at your induction into the Nebraska Broadcasters Association Hall of Fame. It's a big deal, and I couldn't be more proud of you. I can't wait to celebrate you tonight.
0: Well, you've been very sweet. I appreciate it. It's going to be a lot of fun. And I want to thank the Nebraska Broadcasters Association, Jim Tim and Jenna McCain, the board of directors. They really put on a big event.
1: Yes, they do.
0: And looking forward to being there with you and the other inductees. So thank you. I appreciate
1: You're welcome,
0: it. 22
1: my
0: years together, Gina. You've been a huge part of this.
1: Well, thank you. Even a little part of it would be great.
0: Are we working tomorrow?
1: Yep, we're working tomorrow. Good luck with that.
0: Who made that call?
1: I don't know.
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0: Here we are on the At Work show on a Tuesday. This guy kicking off a tour, Indianapolis, Denver, Chicago so far. 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
1: Papa drove a truck nearly all his life. You know it drove mama crazy being a trucker's wife. The part you couldn't handle was being alone. I guess you needed more to hold than just a tail.

0: 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I'm Hoss, hanging out with you on this Tuesday, back in the saddle, and started off my morning a little earlier than what I was expecting, as I have that First Alert 6, the weather app, and Rusty Lord informed me at about 4 o'clock this morning that there was lightning detected in my area. I had rolled over and was kind of like in between, like going back to sleep, like, okay, a little bit longer till the alarm went off. Yeah, then the voice of Rusty Lord telling me about lightning.
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Morgan Wallen's been by now on your number one for new country, Cat 103.7. We're coming up this weekend is the Nebraska Balloon and Wine Festival out at Tahazooka Park there in Elkhorn. Got a chance for you to win a hot air balloon excursion. Get all the info at the Cat.

Omaha's number one for new country from Zach Topp. It's South of Sanity. He jumped up on stage with Chris Stapleton this past weekend at a show up in Toronto. That was pretty cool. Rolling continuous country that's got Hardy lined up for you. Kenny Chesney's new one's in there too, but now it's Luke Combs.

0: Omaha's number one for new country from Kenny Chesney. It is Carry On here on Cat 103.7. At that time of the year for back to school, I know Ralston is back in session as of today. Tomorrow, I know Gretna, Millard, Bennington, I think Papillion La Vista, they all head back tomorrow. Bellevue then is on Thursday. Yeah, it is that time of year, no doubt about it. So, a little something for back to school. Maybe a little funny for you. What is a snake's favorite school subject? What's a snake's favorite school subject? History.
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OMG. 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

Hey, set your reminder right now to be coming up at 1 o'clock this afternoon. We've got a keyword in which you could win your way to Vegas to be at the iHeartRadio Music Festival to see Lainey Wilson, Kenny Chesney, lots of others. I mean, airfare, hotel, tickets, ground transportation. Oh, and $1,000, too. 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

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I know, it can be a little difficult sometimes, right? But no, we'll do it together, all right? I've got Gabby Barrett ready to go, but now it's Rascal Flatts here on Cat 103.7.

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0: It's Gabby Barrett here this morning on Cat 103.7. Of course, had those showers and thunderstorms roll through. It wasn't too bad this morning, but lots of lightning, at least on my way into work first thing. Hey, coming up at 1 o'clock this afternoon, we'd like to send you, get you out of the humidity. We're going to send you to the desert, to the iHeartRadio Music Festival. That's going down September 18th and 19th in Vegas. I mean, two nights, one stage, performances with Kenny Chesney, Lainey Wilson, Snoop Dogg, Benson Boone. Lots of other artists are going to be out there. You can win a trip for two that includes airfare, hotel, tickets, ground transportation, and $1,000. You could text and win at 1 o'clock this afternoon here on Cat 103.7. Have you tried shopping for a vehicle online lately? I mean, it seems like one website says something, then another website says something else, and then there's the incentives, the financing offers, the specials. I mean, just pages of details, and you got to try to figure it all out. And before long, it feels a little more confusing than helpful. 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

John Morgan here on Cat 103.7. We're on the way at 1 o'clock this afternoon. You could text and win your way to the iHeartRadio Music Festival to see Lainey Wilson, Kenny Chesney, and lots of other artists. 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

0: 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It's a Morgan Wallen tribute band that's going to be over at the Astro Amphitheater coming up on Saturday, August 22nd there in La Vista. 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

Ella Langley and Morgan Wallen's I Can't Love You Anymore here on Cat 103.7. We're coming up in just minutes here at noon. We're going to open up the Cat Country Cafe. 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

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And going to say thanks to Jeannie, listening in Glenwood, Iowa. She wanted to hear Carrie Underwood's All-American Girl. So, Jeannie, turn up your request. It's on now. 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

0: Combs here in the Cat Country Cafe on Cat 103.7. I'm Hoss here with you on a Tuesday afternoon, and on the way, more lunch requests, and we're going to play the Lunchbox Lyric Game, giving you a chance to win tickets to see Lee Bryce Friday night up in Sioux City. He's going to be at the Battery Park there at Hard Rock Hotel and Casino. Yeah, we got tickets. You can win them coming up with our Lunchbox Lyric Game on Cat 103.7. 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I mean, it seems like one website says something, then another website says something else, and then there's the incentives, the financing offers, the specials. 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
6: From the people who brought you It's the Dog Park comes

Inside the Cat Country Cafe here on a Tuesday afternoon. I'm Hoss, getting ready here for our Lunchbox Lyric Game on this Tuesday, giving you a chance to win some tickets to see Lee Bryce in concert coming up Friday night. This Friday night, up in Sioux City. Little road trip up to the Hard Rock Hotel and Casino. Now, these, just so you know, these are going to be printed like actual hard tickets, you know, like old school tickets that you'll need to pick up here at the station before Friday night, okay? So, you can win these tickets to see Lee Bryce if you know the right words to this FGL and BB Rexha song. No.

What's the next line in that song? Do you know it? All right, here it is one more time for you, because I'm unable to play it down the phone line if you're already calling in. All right, so here it is.

0: Going to stop it there. What's the next line of that song? You got the lyric figured out? Let me know what it is. 833-813-1037. 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
1: He's a ranch hand in a pinch, man. Hotter than the red on the cattle brand. Because she's a gold digger with a quick trigger. A cast iron skillet swinging lid flipper.

0: Horseback.
1: Cody Johnson's Horseback here in the Cat Country Cafe on this Tuesday afternoon. I'm Hoss, throwing out the Lunchbox Lyric Game with a little challenge for you to get hooked up with some tickets to see Lee Bryce coming up Friday night. He's going to be up in concert in Sioux City at the Hard Rock Hotel and Casino. You got to figure out the lyrics to this BB Rexha Florida Georgia Line song.
2: We got nothing but time. As long as you ride here next to me, everything's going to be all right.
1: Stopping it there and head to the phones at 833-813-1037. And who is this?
3: Jennifer.
1: Hi, Jennifer. How are you?
3: I'm good. How are you?
1: I'm doing good. Where are you calling from today?
3: Omaha, Nebraska.
1: Excellent. So you heard the first part of that BB Rexha Florida Georgia Line song. Do you have the lyrics that we need?
3: If it's meant to be, it's meant to be.
1: I think it just kind of repeats it. Let's check it here.
2: If it's meant to be, it'll be.
1: There you go. We're going to set you up with tickets if you can use them for Friday night to see Lee Bryce up in Sioux City.
3: Okay, cool. Thank you.
1: Well, thank you. Jennifer, appreciate you listening and winning. You got it right. 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
1: Hey, Hoss. This is David over in Wahoo. Can you play some Neon Moon today? Thank you.
0: Absolutely. We'll get you hooked up. Thanks for listening out there in Wahoo, David. Here is your Brooks and Dunn on now. 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

0: Surge and Luke Bryan together with Ride, Ride, Ride. It's here on Cat 103.7 as we're in the Cat Country Cafe here on this Tuesday. Back to school time all over Cat Country. I know like today, Ralston's back in session. Tomorrow, you get Millard, Bennington, Gretna, Papillion, La Vista. Thursday, I believe Bellevue's back in. And of course, with back to school time, you're starting to see those back to school photos appearing on social media. Well, there's a mom from Colorado. She was trying to get her her little guy, Colton, try to get a first day of school pick with Colton. He didn't want anything to do with it. She ended up calling the cops. Yep. I've got the details of what exactly happened after that.
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From her Dandelion album, there is Ella Langley here on Cat 103.7. Looking forward to seeing her coming up a little bit later in the year. Show at Pinnacle Bank Arena. 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

0: guys, it's I Heart Country on The Verge artist Stella Lefty. And that was my song, Boston.
1: Stella Lefty, a friend of mine, got to see her in concert last week, said she was really, really good. 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I can

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0: 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That was the song called MacArthur with Hardy, Eric Church, Tim McGraw, and Morgan Wallen. All four of them on that one here this afternoon on the At Work Show. Now, this weekend, kind of cool stuff happening Friday and Saturday. The Nebraska Balloon and Wine Festival out at Tahazooka Park there in Elkhorn. All kinds of good stuff. And, man, some cool stuff to win as well, including a hot air balloon excursion for two with a little champagne toast. That'd be kind of romantic and nice, wouldn't it? And also, we're giving away a pair of 3-day carat diamond earrings from Riddles Jewelry. 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
1: I don't know if you're looking at me or not. 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

not-so-great concerts happening at the Iowa State Fair this year, including the legendary group Alabama. 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If you go

Omaha's number one for new country, Ella Langley and Morgan Wallen, their duet, I Can't Love You Anymore. Looking ahead, I've got Blake Shelton music locked and loaded, Jelly Roll coming up too, but now it's Brett Eldridge here this afternoon on Cat 103.7.

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Well, we're heading into the back to school time of year, at least right here in the metro area. I know Ralston kicks in today. That means those first day, back to school photos. You got to see what one mom did in Colorado. Her son didn't want to get a picture taken. She called the cops. I got the details. 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

0: 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I'm Hoss, here with us on a Tuesday afternoon, and we're heading into that time of year, the back-to-school time, and we're teaming up with Backland Plumbing. 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Yeah, it's all with Backland Plumbing at Cat 103.7. 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Now, have you been told that you're going to have to get a new air conditioner? 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

Kent 103.7. What's going on? My name's EJ. Hey, thanks for coming by to hang out this afternoon. This one will get you fired up and ready for the ride home. Some throwback Brooks and Dunn on Kent 103.7.

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0: Cam 103.7. He is John Party. That one's called Boots Off. My name's EJ. Got the 5 o'clock stomp on the way for you to get your toes tapping on the ride home to help get us there. Music coming up from Justin Moore, and we'll throw in some Luke Combs for you as well. If you're looking for live music, this is your week. I got to tell you, there are some big shows coming through Cat Country. Hardy's going to kick it off on Thursday over at the Iowa State Fair. You're going to be able to see Tucker Wetmore Friday down at the Astro Amphitheater. If you want to make a little road trip up to Sioux City, Lee Bryce is playing up at Battery Park up at Sioux City on Friday. And then Lainey Wilson at the Iowa State Fair on Sunday. I mean, how great is that lineup? Get out and see yourself some great live music.
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My name's EJ. The 5 o'clock stomp is on the way to get your toes tapping on the ride home. Hang on for that. It's probably my favorite Jason Aldean song right here. It's called The Truth, and it's on Cat 103.7.

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You know, every weeknight at 5, we roll out the 5 o'clock stomp. Some up-tempo tunes just to get your toes tapping on the ride home. 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

0: 103.7. He is Zach Top. That one's called South of Sanity. My name's EJ. We're making our way to the 5 o'clock stomp. We're less...
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0: 103.7, it's Ella Langley and Morgan Wallen teaming up for that one. That is called I Can't Love You Anymore. Hey, it's EJ. Coming up just after 5, I'm going to give you another keyword to text in and win a trip for two to Vegas to our iHeartRadio Music Festival, plus $1,000 spending cash. It all happens inside the 5 o'clock stop to get you fired up for the ride home. Musically, got Luke Combs and Throwback Toby Keith in there for you. Hey, if you're looking for something great to do, Nelson Produce Farms is having their Flower Festival. You have a chance to wander through 450,000 sunflowers out at Nelson Produce Farm right out there in Valley. You want to get out and check that out. Maybe a little something to do this weekend. Hopefully it's a little drier than it has been this past weekend. Hey, to kick off the 5 o'clock stop.
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5: 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The action starts with the legendary Big 3 Celebrity Game. 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

it's I Heart Country on The Verge artist Stella Lefty. Boston is a song I wrote when I was waiting on a guy who was picking me up. I couldn't stop thinking about him, and this is what I was feeling while I was waiting for him. Here's my song, Boston.

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0: It's Cat 103.7 with some Lainey Wilson and John Mayer. That one's called Phones, Keys, Wallet. My name's EJ. I want to give a big shout out to all the Ralston Public School students starting back to school today. They are the first. Somebody's got to be first. Might as well be somebody. And there it is. But they'll also probably be the first ones out, and they'll be laughing at everybody else come May. So we got that going for you. 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

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My name's EJ. 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